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8: Top stories this hour. The Prime Minister's launching a national tour to listen to concerns about the cost of living. Having promised to give the public breathing space, Andy Burnham's expected to focus on helping with bills, improving high streets and delivering pro-consumer initiatives. Our political correspondent Rob Powell says there'll be some awkward questions.
9: When are we going to hear detail about how to tackle the root causes of the cost of living crisis? In its clever politics of coming in and striking a more hopeful tone, but at some point he will have to turn his eye to these huge difficult trade-offs, and that's maybe what we haven't had so far.
8: FIFA's accusing critics of a concerted and ongoing effort to undermine its president Gianni Infantino. It follows claims UEFA paid off an alleged mistress while he was general secretary there, which he strongly denies. We could see temperatures hit more than 30 degrees Celsius again today in parts of the UK. Yellow heat health alerts have been issued for most of England until Tuesday evening, with the fifth heat wave of the year in prospect. Dr. Chloe Brimacombe, a climate scientist at the University of Oxford, says urgent actions needed or this will become the norm.
10: We know that this is likely to continue if we do not reduce the amount of emissions from things like carbon dioxide, but also other greenhouse gases such as methane.
8: A murder investigation has been launched after the death of a 56-year-old man during a fight in Gwent. Tony Jones suffered life-threatening injuries in the incident in Pontnawth on Thursday evening and died later in hospital. Passengers travelling through Bristol Airport are being urged to check the status of their journeys with their airlines. There's been cancellations and delays since essential runway repairs were carried out on Friday night. And finally in sport, West Ham are into the second round of the EFL Cup after coming from behind to win 3-1 against Portsmouth. Southampton were 2-0 winners at Colchester. And in the Scottish Premiership, Dundee got their first win, beating Aberdeen 2-0, while St Mirren beat St Johnstone 1-0. From Sky News, I'm Chris Milligan.
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12: 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Right, one of my favourite 90s bangers, Dream, is coming up from the 80s, Soul to Soul. And let's get a bit of disco on from the Communards for your Sunday morning.

0: 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Hello, good morning. Ella Henderson's Ghost Song is coming up on a great Sunday morning tune from Bob Marley. Let's go jamming next. Nation
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0: Radio the weekend. So there we are. That's the first week of August done. Hope your summer is going okay so far. Let's continue your Sunday morning with the Cardigans and Love Fool next. Nation
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0: That's a nice song. 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It's called Boston. Right, hello, good morning. Let's find out what's going on today, what are we waking up to this Sunday morning. News and weather on the way at 7. 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
19: The top stories at this hour. Parts of the country are expected to see temperatures hit more than 30 degrees Celsius again today. Most of England's under a yellow heat health alert until Tuesday, ahead of the fifth predicted heatwave of the year. It's affecting farming across the country. Ben Andrews, a farmer in North Herefordshire, has been telling us they're using river water to keep some crops alive.
20: If we weren't doing this, the lettuce that we've got under those nets, the last batch that we planted, they'd be dead by now. And so this is just hopefully keeping them going until we can have some decent rainfall.
19: The Prime Minister's planning to tour the nation to find out how the government can improve people's lives. Officials say Andy Burnham will be in listening mode as he spends the rest of August travelling the country. He's also expected to unveil a series of measures intended to help with bills. Bristol Airport says it's sorry for any inconvenience caused to passengers. There's been flight cancellations and delays since essential runway repairs on Friday night. Travellers are being urged to check the status of their journeys with their airlines. FIFA's accusing critics of a concerted and ongoing effort to undermine its president, Gianni Infantino. It follows claims UEFA paid off an alleged mistress while he was general secretary there. He strongly denied that. But European football's governing body says a departure payment was made to a woman in line with regulations at the time. Southampton boss Tonda Eckhart admits it was important to start the season with a 2-0 EFL Cup win at Colchester, given how the previous campaign ended. His side were kicked out of the Championship playoffs for spying on opponents' training sessions and will begin next weekend on minus 4 points.
21: I think that we've shown that we are able to win football games, but you need to confirm that. You need to show that again and again, and I think it was a good first step.
19: West Ham, Burnley, Lincoln, Leicester and Birmingham were among those who also progressed to round two.
17: Weather.
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19: Dry for most parts, although there might be the odd isolated shower in the southeast. That's the latest. I'm Michelle Ponting.
0: Nation Radio. From Madonna, Holiday is coming up. It's her birthday this week. Calvin Harris and Sam Smith promises. And let's continue your Sunday morning as we go 90s Backstreet Boys and Everybody.

0: weekend. Hello, morning. Right, some classics coming up from the 80s, Starship, and a song that was number one for most of the 90s, Wet, Wet, Wet. Love Us All Around, coming up next for your Sunday.
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Love that. It's Nation Radio, another good 80s memory coming up. A band that came and went very fast, but left behind a great tune called Too Shy. Kajagoogoo next, after Sabrina Carpenter at Nation Radio.

0: Good morning. Timbaland and One Republic got together for that great tune in the mid-noughties. That's on the way, and we love that Bruno Mars has been dropping new tunes. He's been back in the UK, of course, recently doing those great shows, and I Just Might is coming up before 8 this morning. Nation Radio.
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17: The top stories at this hour. Downing Street officials say Andy Burnham will be in listening mode as he kicks off a national tour. The Prime Minister's planning on spending most of this month travelling around the country asking people how his government can improve their lives. Speaking last month, Mr. Burnham announced his vision to help those most in need.
18: I will bring forward a 10-year plan, laying out a path from where we are now to where I believe we all want Britain to be, wherever we're coming from. But I can do something to give people some breathing space now, some help with the cost of living.
17: Parts of the country are expected to see temperatures hit more than 30 degrees Celsius again today. Most of England's under a yellow heat health alert until Tuesday, ahead of the fifth predicted heat wave of the year. FIFA's hit out at what it calls a concerted and ongoing effort by some to undermine its president Gianni Infantino. It's after UEFA confirmed it had made a departure payment to a female employee alleged to have been his mistress while he was the organisation's general secretary. He strongly denies the allegations. West Ham boss Nuno Espirito Santo says their 3-1 victory over Portsmouth in the EFL Cup showed how tricky their first season back down in the Championship could be. His side came back from a goal down at the London Stadium to progress to the second round. He said it was the shock they needed.
12: More than anything, it was tough for us to understand what the game was asking, to be more practical sometimes. It's a clear warning for what we can expect.
17: Cameron Norrie has gone out of the ATP Masters in Montreal, defeated by world number 18 Artur Fais. The British number 2 fought back in the second set, taking it to a tie break, but lost it 10-8 to lose in straight sets. And a near full solar eclipse will be visible across the UK on Wednesday evening. It won't happen again until 2090.
13: Weather.
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17: Dry for most parts, although there might be the odd isolated shower in the southeast. That's the latest. I'm Michelle Ponting.
19: 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Hello, morning. Right, great 90s song by SWV. Do you remember Right Here's coming up? Lotus Eaters on the way as well. Right now, an 80s classic from Irene Cara, Flashdance.

Station Radio at the weekend. Hello, how are you today? The Bluebells, Young at Heart. What a great song that is. Coming up after this, busy summer for Teddy Swims. Here's Mr. Know-It-All at Nation Radio.

0: been a hit a couple of times, this. Bluebells, Young at Heart. Hello, good morning, how are you? This is Nation Radio. It's Greg Burns here. Right, the amazing voice of Aretha Franklin coming up and some Rita Ora on the way. Nation
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hope your Sunday morning is going well. We are Nation Radio. It's Greg Burns here. Right, let's give you a lift this Sunday morning with the Pointer Sisters after the brilliant Tom Grennan at Nation Radio.

0: Action Radio the weekend. Hope the first week of August has been okay for you. What we've got, about another 3 weeks till the kids are back at school. You going to make it? All right, 90s banger for you this Sunday. Sneak on the way. Plus, the brilliant Ella Langley and Choose in Texas is coming up as well.
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0: Nation Radio. Really like that. It's Ellen Langley and Choose in Texas, some new music. But from that to some memories on the retro years after the news at 9. Nation
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13: The top stories at this hour. Andy Burnham's team say he'll kick off a national tour this coming week to hear people's cost of living concerns. They say the Prime Minister will be in listening mode as he spends time getting out of Westminster. FIFA's hit out at what it calls a concerted and ongoing effort by some to undermine its president Gianni Infantino. It's after UEFA confirmed it had made a departure payment to a female employee alleged to have been his mistress while he was the organisation's general secretary. He's strongly denies the allegations. Parts of the country are expected to see temperatures hit more than 30 degrees Celsius again today. Most of England's under a yellow heat health alert until Tuesday night. Perez Hilton is said to be in a serious but stable condition in hospital. The celebrity blogger was admitted on Tuesday after he was reported for self-harming on a TikTok live stream. And sky gazers are getting excited about an extremely rare event. A near full solar eclipse will be visible across the UK on Wednesday evening.

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2: It's mostly overcast with some showers throughout the afternoon with highs of 21 Celsius. That's the latest. I'm Josh Tate.
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4: It's Greg Burns here. Well, let's get some 80s memories on for you. The first ever single from Jason Donovan is coming up. Also, Will to Power, and here's Living in a Box.

0: Nation Radio the weekend. Hope your Sunday morning's going well. Always love bringing back memories on the retro years. Into the 90s, Billy Joel's River of Dreams is a great song. After some solo, Annie Lennox walking on broken glass. Nation
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0: you having a nice Sunday morning. You're with Nation Radio. It's Greg Burns here. We'll find out what's been going on today. The latest news coming up next at 10. Nation
1: 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It's the most wonderful time of the year.
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20: The top stories this hour. The Prime Minister is expected to unveil a series of measures this coming week intended to help people with their bills. Andy Burnham's starting a national tour during which he'll ask people how the government can improve their lives. FIFA's come out fighting, claiming there's a concerted and ongoing effort to undermine the organisation and its president Gianni Infantino. He strongly denied claims that UEFA paid off an alleged mistress while he was General Secretary of European Football's governing body. A heatwave record set in 1995 could be equal today as a yellow heat alert's in place in England until Tuesday night. We're one day off the 34 days recorded more than three decades ago when temperatures went above 30 degrees Celsius. And Barbie's honoured the late Whitney Houston with her very own doll. It replicates her look from the I Wanna Dance With Somebody music video, featuring a pink bodycon midi dress, colourful earrings, white and blue heels, and her 80s fringe and long curly hair.
0: Now for the news across the North East, the Darlington Hospital's endoscopy service has been praised for its quality. The Joint Advisory Group of the Royal College of Physicians described care at Woodlands Hospital as very good, highlighting its teamwork and patient-focused care. The North East's only adult eating disorder inpatient ward has been given a temporary reprieve. The Richardson Eating Disorder Service has moved from Newcastle's Royal Victorian Infirmary to St Nicholas Hospital in Gosforth while a long-term review of services take place. A storage and distribution company hopes to create 8 jobs if plans for new premises in Washington are approved. John Davidson Pipes Limited has applied to Sunderland City Council to change the use of a site on Walton Road. The application is now out for consultation. And plans for a new Irish bar on Silver Street in Durham have been approved despite concerns the city centre already has too many pubs. Durham County Council granted permission while parish councillors warned it could further reduce the street's retail offering.
21: Weather. With Club 3000 Bingo, Peter Lee. And soon Sunderland, home of huge prize money and great value bingo. Over 18s only. Please play responsibly.
0: It's mostly overcast with some showers throughout the afternoon with highs of 21 Celsius. That's the latest. I'm Josh Tate.
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24: 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This is Simon Grundy across the North East on this Sunday morning. And yes, every weekend we have a different featured weekend. 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

0: The best variety of hits, Nation Radio across the Northeast. This is Simon Grundy. Good morning. Stevie Wonder, Britney Spears and Lionel Richie. Our Legends weekend continues after 11. And we were having all sorts of conversations last week on who is a legend. Lionel Richie, yes. Stevie Wonder, yes. Britney Spears, not for me, but I was outvoted. But that's a democracy. This is Nation Radio, the democracy. And thanks for listening this Sunday morning. We're back in the 80s in just a moment with a summer banger. First of all, The Script, who you might have seen at the Stadium of Lights supporting Take That a few weeks ago. They're back in the Northeast, their own tour, at the arena on Bonfire Night, I think it is. This is their new song, a bit of 90s retro.
1: Got

0: 80s Christina and the Waves at Nation Radio, Walking on Sunshine, a classic summer anthem. And before that, the brand new song from The Script. They're reminiscing in the 90s, but it's their new song. The crowd was singing Wonderwall. And if you were listening to my breakfast show last week, you'd have heard the showbiz where the concert promoter, SJM, has been given approval to do big gigs at Nebworth next summer. Oasis for their 30th anniversary, just like they did in 97. Brilliant.
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0: This is Simon Grundy across the Northeast. Good morning. And Taylor

0: classic from the 80s and before that, Taylor Swift a few years ago and Cruel Summer, who will still be on her honeymoon. I bet the honeymoon's lasting all summer. Well, good for her. It's going to be warm next week. Temperatures down south, the sixth heat wave of the summer, where temperatures are going to be over 30 degrees. I think here in the northeast, it's going to peak at 28 on Wednesday, which is 82 Fahrenheit. Phew! Hot enough for you?
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13: This is an Aero. Mmm. And this is the sound of its minty bubbles. Conjuring melt in your mouth. Pure, bubbly joy. Melt into the moment with Aero's delicious peppermint bubbles. Aero, feel the bubbles melt.

0: The current song from Lewis Capaldi at Nation Radio, Stay Love. And after his gigs this summer, he says he's disappearing all next year to write a brand new album. So we'll not see him at all in 2027, apparently. Anyway, news, weather for the northeast coming at 11, and then our featured weekend, legends. Three legends after 11.
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7: The top stories at this hour. The Prime Minister is said to be getting out of Westminster and putting himself into listening mode when he travels around the country this month. Andy Burnham's team say he'll kick off a national tour tomorrow to hear people's cost of living concerns. FIFA says there have been false claims about its president Gianni Infantino as it accuses critics of what it calls an ongoing effort to undermine him. Football's world governing body says insinuations been directed at the organisation and its leader. Wildfires have forced around 20,000 people to evacuate from their homes in the British Columbia region of Canada. Perez Hilton's family says his recovery will be a long process after he was taken to hospital on Tuesday for self-harming on a TikTok live stream. And a heatwave record set 31 years ago could be equaled today. There have been 33 days so far this year when temperatures exceeded 30 degrees Celsius somewhere in the UK. That's just one day short of the 34 days recorded back in 95.
16: Now for the news across the North East. Woodlands Hospital in Darlington has been recognised for the quality of its endoscopy service. Inspectors from the Joint Advisory Group praised teamwork, leadership and patient care, awarding accreditation for meeting national best practice standards. Plans to open a storage and distribution site in Washington could bring 8 new jobs to the area. John Davidson Pipes Limited wants to convert industrial premises on Walton Road. Sunderland City Council will decide the application after a consultation. A specialist adult eating disorder ward serving the North East and North Cumbria will continue operating while its future is reviewed. The Richardson Eating Disorder Service is temporarily relocated from the Royal Victoria Infirmary to St Nicholas Hospital in Gosforth. And a new Irish bar has been given the go-ahead for Silver Street in Durham, despite objections from parish councillors. They said there wasn't enough information to assess the plans and warned another licensed venue could harm the city's retail mix. Durham County Council approved the application.
20: Weather.
21: 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Over 18s only, please play responsibly.
16: It's mostly overcast with some showers throughout the afternoon with highs of 21 Celsius. That's the latest. I'm Josh Tate.
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0: Good morning, just gone 11. This is Simon Grundy across the North East. And every hour, the first three songs from our featured weekend. And this week, as you've heard, it's Legends.
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0: After 10, I played 3 American legends. Well, mixing it up, British first of all. And then Australian and Norwegian.

The best variety of hits, Nation Radio, Aha, Take On Me, Morten Harket and the lads from Norway. And if you remember, he was revealed as the Viking on The Masked Singer. Well, they're currently filming the next series of The Masked Singer, and they're currently filming at the Sheffield Arena, Gladiators. If you watch it early in January and February, you'll notice that everybody's wearing T-shirts, and they've all got banners and everything, and the bands are on their school holidays, because they film it during the school holidays, both The Masked Singer and Gladiators with Barney and Bradley Walsh. Brilliant. And yes, Morten Harket was the Viking a few series ago. Playing three in a row there, our Legends weekend, Simply Red, Kylie Minogue and Aha. Legends on Nation Radio. What three shall I play after 12 today? It was a rhetorical question. They've already been chosen. Right now, this is Holly Humberston at Nation Radio. It's Friday.

0: 80s Belinda Carlisle and Nation Radio, who's just finished supporting Take That on their tour. They came to the Stadium of Light in Sunderland, of course, with The Script. So you have Belinda Carlisle, The Script, and Take That, all for the price of one ticket. Brilliant. And before that was Holly Humberston. Her current tune is White Noise, as we play the best variety of hits across the Northeast. This is Simon Grundy. Good morning. Every weekday from 6 a.m. and Sunday dinner time as well. And with the bands being on their school holidays, have you seen our brand new website, The Voucher Club, where you'll find 50% discount on all kinds of things? It's thevoucherclub.com. So there's theme parks, there's hotels, there's restaurants, there's amusement arcades. There's any less than 10 vouchers left, wow, for Sunderland Bowl. It's the VIP family package where you can go bowling, two games of bowls, and you get food and drink as well for two adults and two children under 16. So it's like a family package that's normally £70, but this is £35 for less than a tenner each. You get two games of bowling and food and drink as well at Sunderland Bowl in the city centre, 24 lanes over two floors. There's a bar on each floor. There's big screen sports and games arcade and smart darts and crazy indoor golf, which I used to play with my daughter when she was younger, recently with my niece. But yeah, we've been to Sunderland Bowl a lot, and this is a great deal. But there's less than 10 vouchers left now. You can buy it now, use it later in the school holidays perhaps, and go family bowling, where it's normally £70. This is £35 with that 50% discount. Two games of bowls and food and drink as well for two adults and two children. It's thevoucherclub.com from Nation Radio. 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
1: 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This is Simon Grundy. 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

0: Survivor, Eye of the Tiger from the 80s, from one of those Rocky films with Sylvester Stallone, of course. And if you love 80s, After 12, nothing but 80s for the whole hour. It's every day the Nation 80s Takeover, one of our sister stations, takes over here for a whole hour. Here on the mothership, as I like to call it, Nation Radio, Emily Sandé, Sunderland-born, of course, before the two students went back to Scotland, but she was born in the Northeast. Next. Nation
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0: Alex Warren's Ordinary at Nation Radio was number one last year for about, what, a couple of months, maybe even 3 months. But it was the biggest song of 2025, and it's still massive now. Just shows you how a good song never gets old. Talking of which, there's an hour of 80s next after the latest news.
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16: The top stories at this hour. The Prime Minister is expected to announce measures in coming days to tackle the cost of living as he begins a national tour. Downing Street says Andy Burnham will focus on helping consumers and reviving high streets. FIFA's accusing critics of a concerted and ongoing effort to undermine its president, Gianni Infantino. It follows claims that UEFA paid an alleged mistress while he was general secretary of European football's governing body, allegations he strongly denies. A state of emergency has been declared in British Columbia in Canada due to fast-moving wildfires. A 31-year-old heat wave record could be equaled today and broken early next week. There have been 33 days so far of when temperatures exceeded 30 degrees somewhere in the UK, just one day short of 34 days recorded in 95. And Barbie's made a Whitney Houston doll as part of their signature collection. It replicates the late singer's look from the video for her 1987 hit, I Wanna Dance With Somebody.
17: Now for the news across the North East. Woodlands Hospital in Darlington has been recognised for the quality of its endoscopy service. Inspectors from the Joint Advisory Group praised teamwork, leadership and patient care, awarding accreditation for meeting national best practice standards. Plans to open a storage and distribution site in Washington could bring 8 new jobs to the area. John Davidson Pipes Limited wants to convert industrial premises on Walton Road. Sunderland City Council will decide the application after a consultation. A specialist adult eating disorder ward serving the North East and North Cumbria will continue operating while its future is reviewed. The Richardson Eating Disorder Service is temporarily relocated from the Royal Victoria Infirmary to St Nicholas Hospital in Gosforth. And a new Irish bar has been given the go-ahead for Silver Street in Durham, despite objections from parish councillors. They said there wasn't enough information to assess the plans and warned another licensed venue could harm the city's retail mix. Durham County Council approved the application.
18: 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With Club 3000 Bingo, Peterlee. And soon Sunderland, home of huge prize money and great value bingo. 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Please play responsibly.
17: It's mostly overcast with some showers throughout the afternoon with highs of 21 Celsius. That's the latest. I'm Josh Tate.
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0: Good afternoon. Just gone 12 across the northeast. This is Simon Grundy on Nation Radio. And yes, our featured weekend this weekend is Legends. But this hour, it's also 80s, so they both have to fit.
1: Nation Radio.
0: And they do. The legend that is Bruce Springsteen, and then Diana Ross and Phil Collins.

best variety of hits from Nation Radio. This is Simon Grundy. Good afternoon. Not only is it an 80s takeover every day at 12 for the whole hour, this weekend is also our Legends weekend. The first three songs, Legends, but they also had to be from the 1980s. So they both fitted the brief there. Three legends, Bruce Springsteen, Diana Ross and Phil Collins from the 1980s. And our 80s takeover continues till 1.

0: Oh, a classic from A Flock of Seagulls, Wishing If I Had a Photograph of You. And before that, Taylor Dane and Tell It to My Heart. The Nation 80s Takeover, our sister station right here on the Mothership, just for an hour, every day from midday. And there's more where that came from, Howard Jones, Schumann League and more. Coming up. Nation
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As I say, the Nation 80s takeover. 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Liza Minnelli.

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0: 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I Want Your Love Action, and you can see them live in the Northeast, Leeds Park at the end of the month in Newcastle. They were in Harrington Country Park in Sunderland a couple of years ago, in Darlington last year. Well, it's Newcastle's turn. Highly recommended. They've still got it, you know.
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17: The top stories this hour. Downing Street officials say Andy Burnham will be in listening mode as he kicks off a national tour. The Prime Minister's planning on spending most of this month travelling around the country, asking people how his government can improve their lives. Speaking last month, he announced his vision to help those most in need.
18: I will bring forward a 10-year plan, laying out a path from where we are now to where I believe we all want Britain to be, wherever we're coming from. But I can do something to give people some breathing space now. Some help with the cost of living.
17: Police are investigating the death of a man following a car fire in Portadown. Officers say the body of the person was found inside the vehicle in the Harford Street area of the County Armagh town yesterday evening. A 19-year-old died after getting into difficulty in water in the Lake District. It happened at Grasmere Lake. The victim's family have been told. A state of emergency has been declared in British Columbia in Canada after a wildfire has forced thousands of people to flee their homes. A heatwave record set 31 years ago could be equaled today. There have been 33 days so far this year where temperatures exceeded 30 degrees Celsius somewhere in the UK. That's just one day short of the 34 days recorded back in 1995, with 33 degrees forecast in southern England later. A yellow heat alert's in force until Tuesday night. Gemma Plums, a meteorologist at Weather Change.
19: It is the signs of climate change. We're seeing heat waves like we've seen occurring more frequently. And that's just the trend that we're going to see. We're seeing our temperatures becoming hotter and drier. And that's the projection that we're going to see those further hotter and drier summers as we see our climate continuing to warm.
17: And sky gazers are getting excited about an extremely rare event. A near full solar eclipse where the moon covers the sun will be visible across the United Kingdom on Wednesday evening. It won't happen again until 2090.
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17: There might be some showers in the north, but otherwise it will remain dry and very warm with sunny spells. That's the latest. I'm Michelle Ponting.
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0: Good afternoon. It's just gone one. This is Simon Grundy across the northeast on this Sunday afternoon. And yes, the first three songs each hour are featured weekend. This weekend, Legends.

variety of hits from Nature Radio across the Northeast. This is Simon Grundy playing The Legends, Pet Shop Boys, Beyoncé and Robbie Williams. Our Legends weekend, a themed weekend every weekend, so we've just decided to do Legends today, just like yesterday. So the first three songs each hour will be from Legends. So more where that came from in, well, about 50 minutes, 45 minutes. I'm here till two. This is Simon Grundy, and this is Ray. Do you think she'll be considered as a legend? Maybe now, by some.

0: Ray, Where the Hell Is My Husband? And they're from the 1980s, The Pretenders. 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So he's here a little later on Nation Radio. 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

0: Fanyan Cannibals, 80s, She Drives Me Crazy. And before that, Lightning Seeds on Nation Radio on this Sunday afternoon. 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
0: This is Simon Grundy at Nation and Dua Lipa from Barbie a few summers ago. Do you remember?

0: Duran Duran 80s had a number one with Is There Something I Should Know, and from about two or three years ago, Dance the Night from Dua Lipa, where she played one of the Barbies. Of course, the main character was played by Margot Robbie, and they're looking to make Barbie 2, but apparently the cast are asking for too much money, so it's on hold at the minute. Oh no!
1: 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Conjuring melt in your mouth. Pure, bubbly joy. Melt into the moment with Aero's delicious peppermint bubbles. 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

0: Samba and Nation Radio. Still love that. Have a great rest of your weekend. I'll see you tomorrow morning from 6 a.m. as I do every weekday morning for the breakfast show across the northeast. This is Nation Radio. Thanks for listening. Mark Collins here for the afternoon. Don't waste your afternoon, by the way. It'll soon be Monday morning again. Oh, and his first three songs are from Legends. Our Legend Weekend continues. Nation
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14: We start this hour with some breaking news. Israel has announced it's rejected Donald Trump's 15-point peace plan for Gaza. Prime Minister Benjamin Netanyahu says it won't withdraw from the enclave until Hamas fully disarms. Last month, the US president announced that there had been a breakthrough in his proposed end to the war. Next, a teenager has died after getting into difficulty in water in the Lake District. Emergency services, including an air ambulance, were called to Grasmere just after 4:30 yesterday afternoon. Our reporter Richard Murray has more details.
15: A 19-year-old man was taken to hospital but died there later. His family have been told and police are asking anyone who saw what happened to come forward to help with their investigation. Cumbria Force is also thanking the people who helped bring the teenager to shore.
14: The family of a 9-year-old girl from West Yorkshire who died in Arbroath say they're overwhelmed by tributes to her. Arbroath and Inverness County Thistle fans held a minute's silence for Minnie Merriman yesterday, 5 days on from her death. Her father, Christopher Rice, who's 35 and from Wakefield, has been charged with murder. A fundraising page has also been set up to support Minnie's mother and brothers. British Columbia's premier has described wildfires there as very dynamic and threatening. More than 20,000 people have been forced to leave their homes in the Canadian province. David Eby has told at a news conference one firefighter had likened the blaze to a bomb going off.
16: Homes have been lost and properties have been destroyed. Some people became trapped as conditions changed very quickly and needed to be rescued. It remains a very dynamic and threatening situation.
14: Downing Street says the Prime Minister will be in listening mode as he kicks off a national tour. Andy Burnham is planning on spending most of this month travelling around the UK. He wants to ask people how his government can improve their lives. And Barbie has made a Whitney Houston doll as part of its signature collection. It replicates the late singer's look from the video for her 1987 hit, I Wanna Dance With Somebody.
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14: Some rain for northern parts of the UK, but otherwise mostly dry, sunny and warm. That's the latest. I'm Johnny Freeman.
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0: Good afternoon. Welcome to Sunday Afternoon with Mark Collins here on Nation Radio. Now, if I was to say to you, in musical terms, who are the biggest legends? They're coming up in just a second. Nation.

It's our Legends Weekend. Three huge legends, probably including the biggest music legends ever. Of course, the Beatles, All You Need Is Love, the most influential band in popular music, the best-selling music act of all time, having sold over 600 million records worldwide. Before that, Blondie, the band formed in 1974. They've sold just a mere 40 million records, and they've got a new album coming out in 2026. And getting us into Sunday afternoon was Elton John, a man who has sold over 300 million records and has also got an EGOT. Now, not many artists have got an EGOT. An EGOT is an Emmy, Grammy, Oscar, and Tony. And Elton John's got one of each.

0: around for this Sunday afternoon. And before that, the current song from Olivia Rodrigo. It is Drop Dead. Good afternoon. This is Mark Collins. I'll be with you through till 4 o'clock this afternoon. I've got a track from ELO and Jesse J to play you next here at Nation Radio.
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0: Wonderful ELO, fronted by the brilliant Jeff Lynne, such a great singer, songwriter, and of course, producer as well. 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

The debut single from Curiosity Killed the Cat from back in 1986. There's Misfit on Nation Radio. And before that, the lady who says she's going to take a break from the spotlight, Ariana Grande, and We Can't Be Friends on Nation Radio, where the Nation Network chart show is here from 4 o'clock this afternoon with Dr. Fox. He's going to be counting down the top tens this week from August of 1988, 1991, and 2006. It's what your Sunday afternoons were made for. 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

0: 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It's called Boston, and you heard it here on Nation Radio. It's one of those ladies that doesn't really need to work. Her dad is a multi-billionaire who started the Groupon company. 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
17: The top stories this hour. Police in the Lake District have confirmed a teenager's died after getting into trouble in the water at a popular holiday spot. Emergency crews rushed to the scene in Grasmere yesterday. Our reporter Richard Murray has more details.
18: Police say the alarm was raised at around 4:30 yesterday afternoon, and when emergency services got to the scene, they found the 19-year-old had been pulled to shore by members of the public. He was rushed to hospital but died later. We're told his family is being supported and his death isn't being treated as suspicious, but police want anyone with information to get in touch.
17: Next, Benjamin Netanyahu has rejected a 15-point peace plan for Gaza put forward by Donald Trump's Board of Peace. The Israeli Prime Minister wants Hamas fighters to be fully disarmed. A man has been arrested on suspicion of attempted murder after a car collided with pedestrians in Bristol. Three people suffered injuries which are not believed to be serious in the Stokes Croft area earlier on today. Police are questioning a driver who hurt his face. They don't think there's a wider threat to the public as inquiries take place. Football fans in Arbroath are being saluted for their kindness and love after holding a minute's silence for a 9-year-old girl from West Yorkshire. It's 6 days since Minnie Merriman died in the Scottish town. Her father, Christopher Rice, has been charged with murder. An online fundraiser has been started to support Minnie's mum and brothers. The Prime Minister says his tour of the UK is part of efforts to get out of Westminster. Andy Burnham is pledging to be in listening mode, but political opponents claim his plan is hypocritical. Journalist Matthew Stadland thinks it's exactly what he should be doing, though.
19: It is absolutely right that Andy Burnham does what he's good at, which is connecting with people, showing people that he gets it, something that Keir Starmer wasn't as good at.
17: And a cordon is in place after an unexploded World War II bomb was found in Cambridgeshire. The discovery was made at Fendrayton Lakes this morning. Police were asking people to stay away from the area.
20: Weather.
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17: Some rain for northern parts of the UK, but otherwise mostly dry, sunny and warm. That's the latest. I'm Johnny Freeman.
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2: We wrap up our Legends Weekend this Sunday afternoon with three great songs from three legends. Billy Ocean, Amy Winehouse, and we'll start

three great legends wrapping up our Legends Weekend here on Nation Radio. Billy Ocean, who started his career in 1976. There's a number one, though, from 1985, When the Going Gets Tough, the Tough Get Going. He won a Grammy for that song as well as Best Song. And he received an MBE in 2020 in the New Year's Honours List. Before that, one of the best-selling LPs of all time, the title track of Back to Black from Amy Winehouse. She won 5 Grammys in one night. Yes, that's what a legend she is. And the band formed in Dublin back in 1976. They've sold 170 million copies and won 22 Grammys. From their touring aspect, they've earned themselves $2.13 billion. U2 and Beautiful Day on Nation Radio.

0: is the band from Shropshire to Pal and Heart and Soul here on Nation Radio. Before that, the current song from Teddy Swims, Mr. Know-It-All. 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

0: 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He wasn't a big fan of Shiny Happy People, but it was one of their biggest hits in this country. And you'd heard it here on Nation Radio, where next Friday, somebody will win £600,000. 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

0: Michael Jackson's Leave Me Alone, and before that, Gracie Abrams and That's So True. Steve Powell will be here from 7 o'clock tonight with Beat Surrender on Nation Radio. He'll take you back to those days of new wave, new romantics, punk, ska and two-tone. You can listen to Steve between 7 and 9 tonight on Nation Radio. And then to round off your weekend, you can chill out with Mark Franklin. Chilled Nation from 9 o'clock here on Nation Radio. Before that, though, details coming up on the Nation Network chart show from 4.
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0: 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Thank you for your company for this Sunday afternoon. Foxy's next with the Nation Network Chart Show. 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
0: Welcome along to Sunday afternoon and 3 hours, 3 years, and three brilliant top tens. Later, we're going to roll back to 1988 and 2006, but we're going to start back in 1991. It was the end of the Gulf War, the collapse of the Soviet Union, the end of apartheid in South Africa, and the birth of the World Wide Web. And there were some fabulous films. So, did you happen to go and see Disney's Beauty and the Beast this year? Or Robin Hood, Prince of Thieves with Kevin Costner? Or how about Arnie, Terminator 2, Judgment Day? What a brilliant movie.
15: Dr. Fox, across the nation, the nation.
0: Yeah. Got the 10 biggest selling songs from 1991 coming up very shortly, and a track from the number one album. But first, getting a whole load of airplay, Oceanic and Insanity.
16: Take

We're back in August 1991 and the number one album. It was Cher and Love Hurts. It was her 20th studio album, released on June 18th of that year. Her final studio album with the record company after a four-year recording contract. This was the lead single, ended up at number one in over 10 countries around Europe. The Shoop Shoop Song. Right before that, getting all the airplay, the group's biggest success, it was Oceanic and Insanity, ended up the ninth biggest selling song of the year. So, airplay track sorted, album track sorted, and a brilliant top 10 coming up. The Nation Network Chart Show. And into the top 10 we go. We're back in August 1991. 35 years ago. Zoe, Sunshine on a Rainy Day was at number 10. It had been released in late 1990 with two different music videos. Failed to reach the top 10. Got remixed. Then it was a huge track.

0: We are dancing our way through a brilliant top 10 from August 1991. At 10, it was Zoe, Sunshine on a Rainy Day. One of the best loved summer songs ever from DJ Jazzy Jeff and the Fresh Prince. And Summertime was at number 9, sampling Summer Madness by Kool & the Gang. Last words in the lyrics of the song were also Summer Madness. One above Heavy D and the Boys, Now That We Found Love, originally done by the OJs. A reggae disco version was a hit by Third World in 78, and then Heavy D and the Boys out of America did this hugely successful dance house cover. Love it. Right, 10, 9, 8 all sorted. Coming up at number 7, we are still dancing, although it becomes much colder in July. I'll explain everything in just a moment.
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0: You know, we've rolled the clock back 35 years to the summer of 1991. We've got to number seven as we count down the 10 biggest selling songs. Tim Simonon was at number seven, although we knew him much better as Bomb the Bass. This is a clever mix-up of many different songs. It was Winter in July.

It's the Nation Network Chart Show. We're back in August 1991 with Colour Me Bad and All For Love, which was the follow-up to their huge global number one, I Wanna Sex You Up. One above at number five. Now, if you really know your dance music, you'll know that the band Shaman used to be known as ProGen. And they released this next song, Move Any Mountain, under that, but it actually didn't end up doing anything. Then it got remixed by the Beatmasters, and it ended up being huge and becoming the band's first UK top 10. So, Move Any Mountain, from August 1991, ended up at number five.

0: such a clever, brilliant song, PM Dawn. With a lot of help from Spandau Ballet and True, it's Set Adrift on Memory Bliss. We're back in August 1991, and the three biggest selling songs are on the way. Yeah, it's kind of like a big rock ballad sandwich on the way, and the filling is something British and very, very silly.
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0: I hope you're having a nice weekend and a good Sunday afternoon. It's the Nation Network Chart Show. We're back in August 1991 with the three biggest selling songs. And that starts with More Than Words, Extreme.

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0: We're back in August 1991. Right Said Fred and I'm Too Sexy ended up at number two, having been at number one. I do like the story behind some songs. So Richard and his brother Fred used to run a gym before this was a hit song. And Richard was, well, OTT, and apparently one day was in the dance studio and decided to prance around, rip his shirt off and sing I'm Too Sexy for My Shirt. The other two guys thought, now that's a good title for a song. And that's how it all started. They wrote everything around that silly moment and it turned them into global superstars. Right Said Fred ended up at number two, but who ended up at number one? Right, he's from Canada and the song came from one of the biggest movies of the year.
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0: It was Zoe and Sunshine on a Rainy Day. It was our only top 10 in the UK.

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1: 7.
0: Winter in July. It was Bomb the Bass.
1: 6.
0: All for Love, the follow-up to I Wanna Sex You Up. It was Colour Me Bad.
1: 5.

0: from Spandau Ballet, of course. It was PM Dawn and Set Adrift on Memory Bliss.
1: Three.
0: Oh, it's the one that made them famous. What a song. Extreme and More Than Words.
1: Two.
0: Right Said Fred. And I'm Too Sexy.
1: The biggest songs of August 1991. 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
0: And topping the charts is a song that still holds the record as the longest number one in UK chart history. 16 weeks. It ended up at number one from the 13th of July until the 26th of October, 35 years ago. The song, of course, is Everything I Do It For You. From Robin Hood, Prince of Thieves, the hugely successful Kevin Costner movie, where it's used over the end sequence. Kevin Costner used a line from the film, I Do It For You, as the basis of the song, and had the whole thing written in about an hour, apparently.

0: We've rolled the clock back 35 years, August 1991, and Everything I Do It For You is still the longest running number one in UK chart history at 16 weeks. From the movie Robin Hood, Prince of Thieves. Track that was getting all the airplay was Oceanic and Insanity, their biggest hit, and the number one album, Cher's 20th album, Love Hurts, and from it, the Shoop Shoop song. Right, let's roll forward to 2006 for our next album.
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0: We're going to roll back to 2006, the year of North Korea's first nuclear test, the execution of Saddam Hussein, and Pluto reclassified as a dwarf planet. Big movies, Ice Age, Da Vinci Code, number one, though, was Pirates of the Caribbean.

Got a really interesting top 10 to play for you and a track coming up from the number one album. But the track getting all the airplay was Snow Patrol and Chasing Cars.

We've rolled the clock back 20 years to August 2006. The number one album was Razorlight with their self-titled album, their second studio album, and from it they got their first and only UK number one hit, which was America. Before that, it was Snow Patrol and Chasing Cars. Amazingly, it never got to number one. It got to a high of number six, but it did spend 3 years, over 3 years, in the top 100, and as named a few years ago as the most played song on British radio so far this century. Wow. Right, airplay track sorted, album track sorted, and a really fascinating top 10 coming up. Oh, well, this is the Nation Network Chart Show. It's hour two. We're back in August 2006. And here come the top 10 biggest sellers. We start with Paolo Nutini and The Last Request at 10.

Remembering the nation's biggest songs. 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Number 9.

These are the 10 biggest selling songs from August 2006 with Paolo Nutini's Last Request at 10. Rogue Traders, Voodoo Child, remember that? Using a riff from Elvis Costello's Pump It Up there at number 9. And one above at 8, Riding with Chamillionaire. He won a Grammy for Best Rap Performance by a duo or group with this song. Right, coming up at number 7, British, female, very funny, very quirky. On the way very surely. Yep, it's the Nation Network Chart Show, Hour 2. Nice day.

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18: We're back in August 2006, and the seventh biggest selling song was the debut hit for Lily Allen and Smile, which became absolutely massive. In the song, she laughs at her ex-boyfriend as he attempts to woo her back after the terrible way he treated her in their relationship. What a great song. Lily Allen's Smile is at seven.

I did say it was a very interesting top 10 with lots of debut hits appearing. So, Paris Hilton there. Yeah, Paris Hilton, the heiress. And Stars Are Blind at number 6. Now, she had a bit of a dabble with acting and a bit of a dabble with singing. Stars Are Blind was her first single. And I suppose the good news for her, it generally exceeded the extremely low expectations that the critics had of her and it. And it became a bit of a hit, although it did also attract some legal attention as well, because it was very similar to UB40's 1989 cover of Lord Creator's reggae classic Kingston Town, and it was all settled out of court. Anyway, right, one above at number 5, it's another debut song from a guy that is not only a lovely fella, but a guy with such a great and a cool voice. You Give Me Something was the debut hit song for James Morrison.

0: We are very dancey on this week's Top 10 from August 2006. Yeah, 20 years ago, it was Christina Aguilera and Ain't No Other Man that ended up at number 4. In 2005, she married record exec Jordan Bratman. This song is all about how he is the only one for her. They divorced in 2011, sadly. Right, the top three biggest selling songs from 20 years ago are on the way. And it is a very dancey affair with two superstars at number one.
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0: We've rolled the clock back 20 years. August 2006 for hour two of the Nation Network Chart Show with Rihanna and Unfaithful at number three. She was just 18 when this song was released on her second album, A Girl Like Me. Right, one above at number two, a German club act, Cascada, and Every Time We Touch. So which two superstars ended up duetting at number one? I'll wait and see.
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0: Rogue Traders and Voodoo Child.
1: 8.
0: It was Chameleon Air and Ryden.
1: Trying to catch me right
0: 7. Lily Allen's debut song and Smile was huge.
3: It makes me smile. Yeah, it makes me smile.
1: 6.
0: Another debut hit song at 6, this time for Paris Hilton. Yes, and Stars Are Blind.
1: 5.
0: Another debut was James Morrison, You Give Me Something. He was at 5.
1: This could be 4.
0: Ain't No Other Man, Christina Aguilera, at 4.
1: 3.
0: A very young Rihanna, and Unfaithful was at 3.
1: 2.
0: Out of Germany comes Cascada, and Every Time We Touch.
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0: And the biggest selling song 20 years ago is all based around one of the stars' in-studio mantra. So she'd tell the band members they have to watch her hips to determine where a song they're working on needs to go. If they're not moving, something is wrong. I would tell them, hips don't lie. If they're not moving, this isn't working. If they shake, we're in very good shape.
4: Ladies up in here tonight. No fighting. We got the refugees.
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0: Biggest selling song 20 years ago, back in August 2006, The Hips Don't Lie, Shakira featuring Wyclef Jean. What a great collaboration. What a great song. Getting all the airplay 20 years ago was another cracking song. It was Snow Patrol and Chasing Cars. And the number one album was the self-titled album from Razorlight, and from it, their only UK number one, America. Right, 2006 sorted. Let's roll back to 1988.
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0: Yeah, 3 hours, 3 years and three top tens. For this final hour, we're rolling back 38 years to 1988. The year of the end of the Soviet-Afghan War. The bombing of Pan Am Flight 103 over Lockerbie. Benazir Bhutto becomes the first female prime minister of a Muslim-majority country when she became the leader of Pakistan. And the big movies, Coming to America, Rain Man, and at number one, Who Framed Roger Rabbit?
1: Dr.

Got a really fabulous top 10 coming up from 38 years back, and I will play you a track from the number one album, but we'll start with a song that was getting all the airplay. Jane Whelan, guitarist and founder member of The Go-Go's. That's the same girl band that had Belinda Carlisle, of course. This was her biggest hit as a solo artist, released on her second album, which was called

0: Back to August 1988, the number one album. Another brilliant Now That's What I Call music compilation. This time it was number 12. From it, Wet Wet Wet, with a little help from my friends. This album did well. It ended up staying at number one in the UK for 5 weeks. Before that, former Go-Go Jane Wheedlin was getting all the airplay with Rush Hour. Right, album track and airplay track sorted. Top 10 on the way.
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0: 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We start at 10 with a good tradition. It was Tanita Tikaram. Right, it's the Nation Network Chart Show, Hour 3. Welcome on.

0: 4 o'clock back to August 1988 with Tanita Tikaram, good tradition at 10. Husband and wife duo Womack and Womack, Linda and Cecil, they're at number 9 with Teardrops. One above at 8, A Real Family Affair, Kim Wilde, You Came, written by Kim and her younger brother Ricky, a tribute to Ricky's first child called Marty, named after both of their fathers, the famous rock star Marty Wilde. She says, being an older sister, I felt really strange and yet wonderful having my little brother become a father. And together we captured the joy of new life. And that's what that song is all about. And the 8th biggest selling song back in August 1988. Right, hit song number 7 coming up from a band that had one massive number one.
1: Dr. Fox across the nation, the nation.
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We've rolled the clock back 38 years to August 1988, and at number 7, it was the second single to be released from Fairground Attractions' debut album, The First of a Million Kisses, and the follow-up to Perfect. Right, here's Find My Love at 7.

Back in August 1988 for hour three of our Nation Network chart show, Sunday afternoon across the UK with 3 hours, 3 years and three brilliant top tens. Number six there, do you remember BVSMP and I Need You? An American hip-hop group formed in the 80s and BVSMP apparently stood for Baby Virgo Shocking Mr. P. I have no idea why. Right, one above at number five. The follow-up to the brilliant theme from S Express. It was Mark Moore, our master DJ and producer, under the name S Express and Superfly Guy.

0: 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Sunday afternoon across the UK. 3 hours, 3 years, three top tens, and a brilliant song at number four back in August 1988 from Breathe. Bit of a rarity, a British pop group who had more success on the American charts, where they had five top 40 hits, rather than here back home where they had just the one, this one, which was Breathe and Hold Your Hands to Heaven, which I absolutely adored. That seems weird. What a classy track. 10 to 4 is sorted. The top three biggest selling songs from August 1988 are on the way. She's from Australia, they were from the UK, and she had a plastic population. Right, they're all on the way very shortly, but who was at one?
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0: We are back in August 1988, and just for the record, this was Kylie Minogue's first ever release. Not over here in the UK, but it was released in Australia. But once she'd had I Should Be So Lucky at, Stock Aitken Waterman re-recorded this with Kylie, The Locomotion, and it

0: Pure Pop, the top three, back in August 1988. Can't believe it was 38 years ago. Kylie's Locomotion ended up at number three. The Harder I Try, Brother Beyond, another Stock Aitken Waterman song, ended up at number two. But who ended up with her hands in the air at number one?
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0: It's a good tradition. It's Tanita Tikaram.
1: Nine.
0: Husband and wife. It was Linda and Cecil Womack. And Womack and Teardrops are nine.
1: Eight.
0: A proper family affair written by her brother and herself. It was Kim Wilde and You Came.
1: Seven.
0: It's the follow-up to Perfect. It was Find My Love. Fairground Attraction.
1: Six.
0: American hip-hop group BVSMP and I Need You. It was the Superfly Guy. It was S Express.
1: Four.
0: Such a classy track. Hands to Heaven and Breathe.
1: Three.
0: Come on, let's do the Locomotion with Kylie. Another Stock Aitken Waterman song, The Harder I Try, Brother Beyond.
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0: The biggest song 38 years ago was a cover of a track done originally by a fella called Otis Clay back in 1982, which was also titled The Only Way Is Up. And it ends up getting covered by Yaz and the Plastic Population. Ends up 5 weeks on top of the charts and becomes the best-selling single in the UK in 1988. The Only Way Is Up. 100% feel good. At number

0: We've rolled the clock back 38 years and Yaz and the Plastic Population and The Only Way Is Up, the biggest selling song in August 1988, and it went on to become the biggest selling song of the year. The track that was getting all the airplay, former Go-Go Jane Wheelin in the Rush Hour, and the number one album was Now That's What I Call Music 12.
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0: Next Sunday afternoon, we'll be back and we'll do it all over again as we roll back to the summer of 1985, 1996 and 2003. Steve Powers' Beat Surrender continues this Sunday evening. Have a good night. See you next week.
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12: Thanks, Foxy, for another brilliant Nation Network chart show. Off we go again then. You know the score. It's 2 hours of just the best tunes around for a Sunday evening. Beat Surrender with three this evening to start with from 1980.

0: Is Vic there?
1: Hello.
0: Is Vic there? Is Vic there? Is Vic there?

there, my dear. Before that is Vic there, Department S, which was released right at the back end of 1980. Just sneaked in with a grin. And David Bowie and Fashion on Nation Radio's Be Surrender. Hello, this is Steve Power. Hope your weekend's been good. Hope we're going to round it off in style. We're going to play you some top quality tunes from a brilliant era. 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

UB40, 1984, if it happens again, and before that from 84 as well, Wonderland from Big Country on Nation Radio's Beat Surrender, the show where we take you back in time if you were there first time round, and if you weren't, then it's a fairly decent musical education. 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
11: 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Are you?

Drum Boy 3 and the Tunnel of Love, Don't Go, from Upstairs at Eric's before that on Nation Radio. Here's a song that's been lurking around in the Tupperware box on a post-it note. For a little while, this lady responded to a Paul Weller ad in Smash Hits for his Respond Records label. And the rest was history. Tracy Young, known just as Tracy, had a hit with The House That Jack Built, but then followed it up with this. It's Give It Some Emotion on Nation Radio's Beat

0: pay and pay for letter words I cannot say. Words are trouble, words are subtle, words of anger, words of hate, words over here,
1: right down there,
0: in the air and everywhere. Words of wisdom, words of strife, words that write the book I like.
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0: It was kind of a side hustle for Tina Weymouth and Chris France from the Talking Heads, Tom Tom Club and Wordy Rapping Hood. Before that, Girls Talk, Dave Edmonds on Nation Radio's Beat Surrender. 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

Kids, The Masquerade on Nation Radio's Speedsreader. There are certain albums that even if the track wasn't released as a single, you just know it. I'm thinking of stuff like The Chauffeur from Duran Duran, Seconds from the Human League, and from Parallel Lines, Blondie. 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

0: It's Blancmange, it's Waves, it's Nation Radio on Beat Surrender, Sunday evening from 7 till 9. We've got a Facebook page as well. It's got the Beat Surrender logo and a red background. 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
0: And now we're going to play you three brilliant songs from OMD, Depeche Mode and The Damned. But which year do they all come from? It's 1986 on Nation.

Evening, Nation Radio, Beat Surrender. With three from 1986, from bands who were at different stages of their career, really, at the time. OMD, Forever Live and Die, they were kind of moving into a hiatus at that point to come back in the early 90s. Depeche Mode were evolving their sound with A Question of Time. And The Damned, who at the end of the 70s were piling out Love Song and New Rose, had decided to do a cover version. And of course, it ends up being their biggest hit, Eloise. Three from 1986. If you've got a favourite year you'd like to hear songs from, just drop me a WhatsApp, 07740938500. Send us a selection of tunes and we'll grab three of them for you on a Sunday evening. This is Beat Surrender, I'm Steve Power. Back to 79 for B.A. Robertson after Kim Wilde on Nation.

0: Bang Bang from B.A. Robinson, who went on to have a few other hits like Calling the Caftan and To Be or Not To Be. Before that, Kim Wilde and View from a Bridge on Nation Radio's Beat Surrender. If you're looking for a rather splendid choice of tunes, the kind of ones you won't be hearing anywhere else, maybe you've just found us by luck after hovering around on a Sunday evening deciding what to listen to that suits your musical taste buds, and we've just turned up on your dial. Very pleased if we have. It's Steve Power until 9. 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

It's a Beat Surrender debut for Towers of London. XTC, they wrote some darn fine tunes, didn't they? Night Boat to Cairo, Madness before that. On Beat Surrender, every Sunday evening we get together. 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Here's a song that graced the charts in 1985. It's coming from a few different places and has been in the Tupperware box for a little while, so it's post-it note has risen to the top and it's ready to go, and it's the big Sound Authority on Nation.

0: have some little gems this evening. Big Sound Authority, This House Is Where Your Love Stands. Tomorrow's Girls from UK Subs with Charlie Harper, still fronting them. He's 82 now. They've just announced that their last ever show is going to be 25th of September 2027 at Shepherd's Bush Empire in London. I never know with Charlie. He might continue till he's 100.
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Hello, this is Steve Power. 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Quite eclectic as well. Let's not stop now, though, shall we? 480 was the label, and one of the big successes off it were the Cocteau Twins. And this is Pearly Dewdrops Drops on Beat Surrender on Nation.

0: Iggy Pop and The Passenger playing on Beat Surrender on Nation Radio. Thank you for listening this week. As ever, be part of the show. Let me know what you'd like to hear on future weeks. Drop me a WhatsApp. Do it now and get it on for next week. 07740938500. 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
19: Thank you, Steve. Hello, evening, and welcome to this weekend's Chilled Nation on Nation Radio. I'm Mark Franklin with 2 hours of some of the best chill songs from the 80s and 90s, starting with REM this week.

Thank you so much for choosing to spend your Sunday night with me here on Nation Radio. I'm Mark Franklin and we are doing Chilled Nation until 11. Hope your weekend was good. I have some absolute treats for your ears lined up tonight. Now, this next song has an interesting story. Roxette were commissioned to record a song for the movie Hocus Pocus. Do you remember that? However, when they finished filming, they decided they didn't want to use the song. However, contractually, the movie company were obliged to place this Roxette song somewhere, so they put it in Super Mario Brothers, which makes no sense whatsoever. But it does go some way to explain why Marie sings Hocus Pocus quite a bit in this song. It's almost unreal.

Something's Gotten Hold of My Heart from Mark Almond and Gene Pitney kept this song from getting to number one. The Living Years peaked at number two in 89 for Mike and the Mechanics. Evening, you are listening to Nation Radio and it's Chilled Nation, rounding off your Sunday. Everything But the Girl, I Didn't Know I Was Looking for Love. I was

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It's Only One Road on Nation Radio's Chilled Nation. A very good evening. Thank you for joining me tonight. I'm Mark Franklin, and we are on until midnight. Going to play you something from Janet Jackson's Rhythm Nation album in just a bit, but not before we've heard this little gem from the Pet Shop Boys. It's Love Comes Quickly.

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taken from the For Bacharach and David Songs EP, Deacon Blues cover of I'll Never Fall in Love Again. 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
13: Hello, I'm Mark Franklin. Welcome to hour number 2 of this weekend's Chilled Nation here on Nation Radio. Another hour of great chill songs from the 80s and 90s. Next to play, Rod Stewart.

Last week, Madonna released a collaboration with Kylie Minogue. Been rumoured for a while and it finally happened. Love Sensation is now out. Back in 1986, she released the album True Blue, and that was the first single taken from it. Live to Tell, sounding glorious on tonight's Chilled Nation from Nation Radio. A very good evening. This is Mark Franklin. Now, what a song this is. George Michael.

This weekend, it has been our Legends weekend here on Nation Radio, and it's fair to say, Whitney Houston, absolutely a legend. There's Where Do Broken Hearts Go? Evening, thank you for listening to Chilled Nation tonight. I'm Mark Franklin, and A-ha are next, their cover of Crying in the Rain.

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Time now for this weekend's surprise song. I do this every week. It's where I play you something I think you haven't heard for a while. It's a song you may have forgotten about or never heard at all. And this weekend, we're at the back end of 1989. It was Christmas time when we had the new song from Wet, Wet, Wet. But do you remember Broke Away?

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14: 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Are you?

In 1998, we had a hit from Mayer called All About the Money. In 1999, she collaborated with Ricky Martin on that song, Private Emotion, on Chilled Nation from Nation Radio. And before it, Alison Moyet and the fantastic Love Letters. I'm Mark Franklin. Thank you so much for joining me this weekend. I really hope you've enjoyed my song selection. I will return next Sunday at 9 for more of the same. Hope you can join me. Have a great week. Final one this weekend from Orange Juice Jones. This is The Rain.

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